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0: Nå de her 5 megahertz, de vehi FM. 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
2: fell out of a window boss
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5: it's time for you to fuck off lads
3: sounds like quite an extreme accident
2: yeah it's more like a death really
3: so you killed someone
2: No, it was the gravity that killed him.
0: Furthama season ka fenigen di Eddie Honeymannan hi nukura gotakan aile mudatal levi ege terega kuvveringe bodu viafariyen hingamundakan engigen da hisabun ekma durumge badalga Eddie ekamge teriya 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
3: Why should I believe a word that comes out of your mouth?
2: There is nothing that I won't do to protect my family. Team effort.
3: Do you want to do it?
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3: 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You don't have to. I just thought you might want to.
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3: Mutating DNA, right?
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3: So could you get rid of the bad aspects but keep the good?
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2: Spider-Man ge wahaka dakkairu film ge batala Zendaya vismiyad miwani khabar to ke kuriga. 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
6: He's a little weird I'm MJ
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8: Yo Spider-Man
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8: You can get rid of that monster inside you?
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2: Then Balalani Italy ga mihar kuriyadda muhimu harkataka. 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
11: How proud I am of her and our two children. 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
2: Me hamaykane celebrity fenna harkatenno. Me kuriyang eng award mosum ga awada